You said hola, hola, I don't remember anymore. You said hola, hola, but I'm sure that wasn't all.

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always been a black sheep. Don't need no validation. 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Shotguns while you lame, take the back seat. I clap that ass like I clap a little ass cheeks. Big bad wolf, but I always been a black sheep. Don't need no validation. You can ask me. Shotguns while you lame, take the back seat. I clap that ass like I clap.

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If you're trying to hunt down any of the IDs from today's show, you can always check the full tracklist over the 1001 tracklist website

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0: This one just stood out so much this week. It comes from the legend Ketama with his brand new one called Comes and Goes. He is on fire. Ketama is such an amazing artist. He has his vision, he has his brand, he has